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2: Six o'clock on the morning X. I'm Johnny. Happy Monday. It looks like things are going to be a little bit nicer today than they have been the last couple days. Cloudy to start, but it should clear out late this morning. Maybe some fog patches too, burning off as we get up to our high of 25. That'll feel more like 28 with the humidity, or 82 Fahrenheit. Clear tonight with a low of 11 or 52. And tomorrow, sunny with a high of 29 or 84. Right now, cloudy and 15 or 59. And saw that police seized guns and a motorcycle club vest in an arrested Tecumseh the other day. It was earlier in the month. Windsor police launched an investigation into a 41-year-old man said to be affiliated with Satan's Choice Motor Club. And that was the vest here in the picture of what they had posted. It also included three loaded handguns, including a Smith & Wesson M&P gun, got loaded magazines, several rounds of ammo, and again, the Satan's Choice Motorcycle Club biker vest. So there's a man and a woman now being charged with gun-related offenses after this arrest. Search warrant was executed just after 2 a.m. on Friday. Speaking of guns, pretty tense situation at the White House, where a suspect is now dead after approaching the White House with a weapon, approaching a White House checkpoint, I should say. This person opened fire Saturday and was shot by officers who returned fire, according to the U.S. Secret Service. This was the third incident of gunfire in the vicinity of President Donald Trump in the past month. The videos were kind of crazy, too. I was seeing a bunch of different points of view of different, you know, journalists, reporters who were ducking for cover. So, yeah, that was the latest there, that suspect was shot dead after that incident. Let's get to some good news here, though, shall we? Tigers won. That's been a minute. It feels good to say that. Man, what a losing streak. But yesterday, beat the Orioles 4-1. They got game against the Angels tomorrow at 6:40. In NHL action yesterday, Colorado Avalanche ended up losing 5-3 to the Vegas Golden Knights, despite the fact that I think they had like a 3-0 lead to start off, right? They've got their next game tomorrow at 9 p.m. Tonight, Canadiens hoping to come ahead in the lead there. Series is tied right now against the Hurricanes, but they will play tonight at 8 o'clock. And we'll play later this morning. I've got surprises for you. We'll talk about it coming up. First, Arkells, to get your Monday going. It's Leather Jackets on the Morning X.

Entertainment Parlor on 89X. Good morning. It's Johnny. Hope you had a great weekend, or you know, maybe you're still going for the Memorial Day long weekend. But big shout out to everyone who came out to kick off to our summer sandwich series at Sandwich Brewing Company yesterday. Oh, it was a great time. Great brunch. Great music from Chrissy Cochran. And the place was pretty packed for that. It was awesome out on the patio there. So our next one for the Sandwich Summer Series, I believe, is coming up June 12th, and that's going to be at Dominion House. And we're going to be playing, you know, the soccer game on the huge screen outside. There's going to be so much fun stuff for that. So stay tuned for more information on that next event there. I do have some movie passes for you that I'm going to give away later on this morning, just around 7:10 there. I got a pair of Imagine Cinemas passes. We'll do some more movie trivia. I love to play a different quote or clip from different iconic movies. And if you can correctly identify it, you could be scoring that pair of passes. Let me know how your weekend went. 888-89. I want to catch up. I want to hear from you. How'd it go? Franz Ferdinand now to keep things moving on the Morning X.

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Marcy Playground on 89X. Good morning, it's Johnny. That song was actually featured in last night's episode of Euphoria, right before some, you guessed it, sex. I don't recall any candy, though, unless you count nose candy. Done.

For 17 years I've been going in back. 17 more will bury me. 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

Anyone else feeling that song on a Monday morning after the weekend they had? Nathaniel Ratliff and the Night Switz. Son of a bitch! Did I say Night Switz? That just shows you how much I relate to that song right now. It's Johnny, and I am so stoked to be able to play new Social Distortion in 2026. Got the title track here from their record, Born to Kill, that dropped earlier this month. Their first in about 15 years. And I love the Stooges proto-punk type vibe of this one. It's Social Distortion, Born to Kill on the Morning X.

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Good morning. It's Johnny and Stephen Colbert already popped up on TV again after the finale of his late show. And it wasn't too far from here. If you didn't see this, damn, it was so funny. We'll get into that in about 6 minutes. Summer Morning X. Here's Pure.

0: Wolf on 89X. Good morning. It's Johnny and Stephen Colbert did something absolutely hilarious after the last episode of his late show last week. He showed up on Only in Monroe, the local public access show out of Monroe County, Michigan. I guess he had done this in 2015. He was on an episode, but he came back after his show wrapped up, and there was just so much funny stuff. I would watch the whole video if you can find it online, the whole hour-long episode. But Jack White is his quote-unquote kind of DJ for the show, and at one point they're comparing Coney dogs together. They're eating them and doing a taste test.
1: All right, yeah. Let's go.
2: You want to eat this literally Lady in a Tramp style?
1: Yeah, yeah.
2: Okay.
1: Okay.
0: Stephen Colbert and Jack White, double ending a glizzy.
2: I've never done that with a girl or a person.
1: You know, thank you for bringing that up. So few people have the courage to point out that girls are not persons.
0: Yeah. Everybody in there was just dying laughing the whole time. It's so good.
2: Ice cold, too. That made it extra better. I think these are from the same place.
1: Well, let's find out. This one looks like it's got more onions, right?
3: I gotta say,
2: I'm gonna go
3: immediately.
2: With that. I'm gonna go with
3: immediately.
2: That.
3: This is my dog.
2: Yeah. I like that one better too, but I bet you they have the same supplier. I bet you the buns come from the same bakery.
3: I'm sure you get your guitar from the same factory, but you play it differently than someone else,
2: okay.
3: Jack.
2: Yeah, right? It's true. Yeah. Even if you have the same materials. Yeah.
3: Real quick to judge.
2: Well, I thought
3: there.
2: We were judging this. I thought that was the whole point.
3: You know what? I apologize.
2: All right. Sorry.
3: Would you accept my apology?
2: I do, but let's never eat something together again.
3: Wait. We haven't finished. We got which should we say this is the winner?
2: I'm going to call this the winner as well.
3: The winner. And unfortunately, we do not know who makes this
2: one. Yeah, we don't know which one.
3: Which hot dog is which. So, you know what? You know who won? Our mouths.
0: Oh, it was so good. Steve Buscemi showed up because I guess there's a Buscemi pizza spot in Monroe County.
4: No way associated with Buscemi's Pizza and Subs in Monroe, Michigan. I am not the owner. I don't know the owners. And they are definitely not paying me for this because this is not a commercial. It's a public service announcement. Alerting people to the fact that I don't know anything about Buscemi's Pizza. Never been there. I couldn't tell you if it's true when they claim to have the best pizza in town and flavor-packed subs at affordable prices. No idea. All I know is Buscemi's exists. I exist. We have the same name, and that's where any connection ends. But if you're in Monroe, Michigan, and you want pizza from a place with my name that has nothing to do with me, it's available at Buscemi's Pizza and Subs at 1386 North Monroe Street. I've got nothing to do with it.
0: So they had Steve Buscemi in there. Jeff Daniels comes through and he like makes a sandwich, the weirdest like whatever crap you would find in your cupboard sandwich possible. And then at the end of it, they destroyed the set because I guess no one uses this specific Only in Monroe set anymore. There was one more cameo when they were lighting all of the stuff from the set on fire in a dumpster.
5: Now, obviously, safety first. Before we spark this bad boy up, you always have to check with the fire marshal to make sure that it's okay. Marshal, are you okay if we light this up?
6: Steven, Marshal here. You are absolutely clear to burn that mother down, bro.
0: And, of course, that's Marshall Mathers. Eminem, so just, you know, so many legends on this random appearance from Stephen Colbert. I am so jealous to anyone who just put on Only in Monroe and caught that episode.
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Also, it's 7:10 this morning. I got a chance for you to win some Imagine Cinemas passes. Stick around, it's MGMT, kids.

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2: 7 o'clock on the morning X. I'm Johnny. Happy Monday. Starting cloudy today. Things should clear out later this morning as we get up to a high of 25. That'll feel like 28 or 82 Fahrenheit. Clear tonight with a low of 11 or 52. And then tomorrow, sunny with a high of 29 or 84. Where was that kind of weather this weekend? Actually, speaking of which, wanted to give a huge shout out to everyone who participated in the Show Us Your Brave for the Windsor Cancer Center, where you rappel down the CIBC building in downtown Windsor. They started that off on Saturday when the weather was pretty crazy, windy, sheets of like misty rain. And there was some people who still did it that day. I believe they ended a little bit early because when I was going through there on Sunday, I saw them continuing. They must have had to postpone some of the people who would be rappelling down there for that, because again, already very brave to rappel down that 170 feet on a nice day. But on a day like Saturday, that's just wild. So huge shout out to everyone who participated in that. Also, some sad news here that Average Joe's Sports Bar in East Windsor, kind of in Riverside there, it looks like it is going to be closing down. They posted 8 hours ago on their Facebook saying, after an incredible journey, Tuesday will be our final day of operations at Average Joe's. For so many of you, Average Joe's was more than just a bar or restaurant. It was your Friday night tradition, your wing night, your celebration spot, your post-game stop, live music venue, your fundraiser home, comfort place. And for many of us, it became family. So, you know, if you want to check it out, again, it's on their Facebook. They have a whole kind of explanation and a thank you to the community. And said, for 16 years, we gave this everything we had, created jobs, hosted fundraisers, you know, all of that. And, yeah, we enjoyed going to Average Joe's now and then. So they're saying, please join us this Tuesday from 11 a.m. to 9 p.m. as we celebrate the memories and the community that made Average Joe's what it is. Pour one out for Average Joe's. I was looking at sports action. Tigers actually won yesterday, if you can believe it. 4-1 over the Orioles. They'll take on the Angels tomorrow night at 6:40. Avalanche ended losing to the Vegas Golden Knights 5-3 in their conference finals. In game three there, Vegas now leading 3-0. And they'll go again tomorrow night at 9. Then you got Hurricanes and Canadiens tonight at 8 o'clock for their Game 3. That series tied at 1 apiece. On the way, I got a chance for you to win tickets to Imagine Cinemas. Give me about 7 or 8 minutes. We'll get into it. First-

0: Welcome to Win City with the Morning X. Play along. Win a thing.
1: Yes, good morning. It's Johnny. Every morning this week I have passes to Imagine Cinemas for you. And I'm going to be playing some iconic clips from movies. If you can correctly identify them, you are in to win. So if you could tell me what movie this is from by texting 888-89, you have a chance at those passes. I would say right before that is maybe one of the most iconic quotes of all time. Also a very commonly misquoted moment. But again, 888-89 on the text line if you know what movie that's from.
2: 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That's impossible.
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0: I'm one half of the Morning X with Johnny Parks, but we kind of both started working here while I was on maternity leave. So while we are waiting for my triumphant return, I do think there's a very important fact about me that you should know. My favorite pizza in winter is from Antonino's. 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Write it down. 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
16: It's Johnny from the Morning X. What's your name?
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17: 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From 2 seconds the music going, Empire Strikes Back!
16: Yes, it's Empire Strikes Back. Thank you. I feel like I was taking crazy pills too. Come on. Damn. Alright, congratulations. I'm gonna hook you up with some Imagine Cinemas passes, alright?
17: Awesome, thanks, man.

Pierce the Veil on 89X. Good morning, it's Johnny, and it looks like Ozzy Osbourne will be resurrected. We'll explain how and why after Gob. I hear you calling on the morning.

0: Job on 89X. Good morning. It's Johnny, and Ozzy Osbourne is being resurrected in AI hologram form. A lot of Black Sabbath fans kind of hesitant about this, but Sharon Osbourne and Ozzy's son Jack, I guess, made this announcement at the Licensing Expo in Las Vegas, a new partnership with Hyperreal for an AI Ozzy that could show up in the UK and the US later this summer. Here's a little bit from Jack Osbourne about it.
1: We were at a convention recently, and we just did an announcement that we're going to be we're creating a digitized AI model of my father that can be utilized in kind of any way, but it is very in, it's like a, it's AI. It's going to be closed AI, so it's not like it's going to have like ChatGPT and it's going to be able to tell you about how to do your taxes. Although that would be kind of amusing to have my dad coaching people on their taxes. But it will be used as a part of like an exhibit or, you know, things like that.
0: Yeah, I don't know. Do you think that that's a cool idea, or do you think it's just kind of like a tasteless cash grab? They had said that it is, it's going to be tasteful. They said it's not going to be effing lame. And yeah, they were saying it's cool. And it's something that, that Jack was saying he thought Ozzy would be into. He said they actually talked about it before he passed about doing something like that. Sharon, when she was talking about it, said you'll be able to ask Ozzy anything and he will answer you in his own voice. And the answers will be what Ozzy would have said. We're going to take it all around the world. People can talk to him and he will talk back. That is so crazy. I don't know. I might check it out. I would love to have conversations with him like this one.
2: Hi, darling.
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2: 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Who would do that? Who could possibly do that? Who's the beer thief? You.
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Green Day, Longview on 89X. Good morning, it's Johnny. These guys are coming to Caesars Windsor October 18th on their Peaches and Cream tour. It's going to be a great one. Hey, we have a total swarming infestation going on at our house right now. I want to know if it's the same case for you. We'll get into that in about 6 minutes.

0: Boy Golden Suffer on 89X. It's Johnny. And if you're like us, you're suffering the midges right now. Those little bugs, they kind of look like mosquitoes, but they don't bite, and they have kind of like little fuzzy antenna on their head. We live very close to Lake St. Clair, so I think that's a big part of why. They're kind of like the fish flies or mayflies or shad flies in that way, where, you know, they got the larva, the nymphs in the water, and then they come out in the swarms of thousands, and they're just all over the place. So for us, literally our whole house was covered in midges. You know, I walk outside to the car and they just all take off and they're swarming and flying around. And my fiance Sammy is like, oh my God, like, what can we do about these things? There's not really anything you could do if you're dealing with the midges right now, unless you know of a method to stop them from getting all over your house. 888-89, but they're harmless. And, yeah, it's just time, right? Where there was, it was really bad, I feel like, on Friday. And then, after the rains, they kind of cleared out a little bit, but, like birds will get at them. I guess spiders as well feast on these things. So we're probably going to have some big fat spiders around our house after because of all these midges. But I just feel like it's good practice for fish fly season because they are coming too. And silver lining, bright side, it is a sign of a healthy lake system. So you know what? We'll just take that one.
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0: Sublime and Sonata on 89X. Good morning, it's Johnny. And The Boys, that superhero series, did wrap up pretty recently. They already have a trailer for the new prequel series. It's called Vought Rising, and it's going to go back into the 50s, kind of looking at the beginning of Vought, that superhero organization, and focus on Soldier Boy, Jensen Ackles' character. Here's some of the trailer.
1: You know, if you're working on something, maybe I could help. I want to fight for the flag. I want to be a hero.
2: Are we here, church? People say.
0: And then, of course, all sorts of dark, crazy things are going on. A lot of people are saying, yeah, a lot of people are saying maybe this is why they found the end of The Boys so disappointing, is that they were working hard on this new series instead, putting all their money and attention into that. It does look pretty good from the trailer.
3: There is a brighter future. All we need to do is take it.
0: So, Vought Rising, that's coming out. It says 2027 to Prime. I honestly didn't mind the last season of The Boys. I know a lot of people were talking online about how they were disappointed in the way it went down, but I thought it was fine. What I do hope for this new series is that they still kind of keep some of the humor and comedy, because this looks a little bit more serious than The Boys, and that was one of my favorite parts of it, was how damn funny it was. Like, I want to have at least some corny moments like this with Soldier Boy.
4: Very special guest, Soldier Boy.
5: Fab Five Freddy told me everybody's fly. DJ's spinning, I said, my, my. Flash is fast, Flash is cool. Francois Sapah, Flash ain't no dude.
0: But just get some more Jensen Ackles doing some sing-alongs like that. Why not? It's going to be stuck in my head the rest of the day. The world.

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2: 8 o'clock on the morning X. I'm Johnny. Happy Monday. Got a cloudy day to start here. It looks like it should clear out later this morning. And then a high of 25, feeling like 28 or 82 Fahrenheit. Tonight, clear with a low of 11 or 52. And then tomorrow, sunny with a high of 29 or 84. It's nice summer temperatures coming in finally. Right now, it is still cloudy and 15 or 59. And I'm pretty optimistic that we'll see slightly lower gas prices coming up later this week. I say that, you know, don't quote me on it, but it does look like oil prices have gone down to the lowest in 2 weeks after, you know, some optimism about the U.S. and Iran moving closer to a peace deal. They haven't got it yet. It says here that Iran says agreement with U.S. is not imminent, but there is progress going on. So oil prices have reflected that. And I would love to see that then affect us at the pumps, of course. So fingers crossed that does happen. I was also looking at the LaSalle Strawberry Festival coming up. And there is a new parade route that I guess is being proposed here because of all the closures that have been happening out there. The construction on Front Road. New closures needed along Laurier Parkway and Malden, a disputed road during the parade on June 13th from 9:30 a.m. to 11 a.m. So they're saying the proposed plan shifts the parade route closer to the festival site at the Vollmer Complex area. So Mayor Crystal Melosh was saying that the route would be going down Laurier, Mike Raymond Drive, and in that area. So we'll see exactly what it is as we get closer to the date. I believe they're going to be talking about it at council meeting tomorrow night, but love the Strawberry Festival. And I know the first year that we did the Strawberry Festival parade, my co-host Hannah and I ended up accidentally going the wrong way just before the parade started. I had picked her up in our radio station vehicle because she'd lived in LaSalle at the time. And then we were trying to get back to where it started, forgetting that, of course, the roads are closed down. So there was a lovely police officer that fortunately let us go in, and we, you know, zipped back up the other direction while people were getting ready for the parade. Just had like a one car parade to kick things off. Actually, speaking of my co-host Hannah, she just texted me saying, "We're listening, driving up to Toronto for Teddy's first trip. We're going to the Bahamas with the Tedster, his first airplane." What? That's awesome. This kid is already more well traveled than me, and he's what, 9 months old? Insane. So Hannah will be joining us again, I think at the end of August after her maternity leave is up. But that's so exciting. Going to the Bahamas with Teddy on his first trip. Love it. All right. What do we got here? Sports wise, NHL action yesterday. Colorado Avalanche did lose again to the Vegas Golden Knights 5-3. That's the Knights up 3-0 in that series. They go again tomorrow night at 9 o'clock, and then tonight, Canadians hoping to pull ahead in their series against the Hurricanes. So yeah, that's tonight at 8 p.m. And Tigers won yesterday, if you can believe it. I got so used to never being able to say that. What was it, like an 8 or 9 game losing streak there? They beat the Orioles 4-1 yesterday. And they play Angels tomorrow night at 6:40. Some Jimmy Eat World, the middle for you on the Morning X.

0: fight this war and win it.
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Youngblood Zombie on 89X. Good morning, it's Johnny, and I just heard about this world record that was broken in Ohio. I'm confident that we could actually set a new record for this one. We'll talk more about it after Muse, Supermassive Black Hole on the Morning X.

0: out to that family from Westerville, Ohio. I think we could do it. But the other side of this is we all know the real record is still held by Ace Ventura at the beginning of Pet Detective 2, When Nature Calls.
1: That's incredible! 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

Offspring Self-Esteem on 89X. Good morning, it's Johnny, and on the way, we're talking stripper strikes. That's in about 6 minutes. Right now, Bob Moses, Time of Your Life on the Morning X.

0: Bush, everything Zen on 89X. It's Johnny, and everything was not Zen in Montreal this weekend. During the Canadian Grand Prix, there was a strippers union who was protesting for better rights for sex workers. Here's more from Canadian Press.
1: We are protesting today because we are on strike. We are organizing mostly in massage parlors and strip clubs.
0: Okay, I gotta stop for a second here. It said her name on the screen. It's Adore Goldman. You know that theory where it's like, if you name your kid Colin, you get a Colin. If you name them Chet, you get a Chet. If you name your kid Adore.
1: And what we are asking is rights for sex workers. So we want better working conditions. We want safety at work. We want hygienic workplaces.
0: Fair.
1: And we want to abolish the bar fee, which is a fee that we have to pay to work in strip clubs. That can range from $15 to $100.
0: See, I had no idea that that was even a thing.
1: And so with that, we also want the decriminalization of sex work. We want to be able to sue the employer or access employment insurance if we have a work accident or if, unfortunately, there's a sexual assault. We want it to be treated as a workplace incident and be able to have compensation for that. Or, for example, if someone gets pregnant, they cannot have access to the parental insurance. So it's all protection like that that we don't.
0: Yeah, so there was a couple that's showing now a bunch of the sex workers who are in this strike as well. A lot of them are wearing masks. There's one guy who's just smiling, looking dead down the barrel of the camera. But there's one girl who they interview here who has like a bunny mask on. And it says, I have to wear a disguise today so I don't get fired. I take it from whether the parlor or strip club that she works at. There's so many in Montreal. Like, I lived there for a couple years and it is like a huge strip club scene there.
1: On half because we are independent contractors.
2: So I work as a stripper, and right now the business relationship between strippers and bosses doesn't make any sense. They don't go with a true contracting model or with an employee-employer model. It's kind of the worst of both worlds right now. So it's very possible for us to pay money to the club and lose money on a shift. It's not guaranteed pay every time you show up to work. But we can still be told what to do, sort of arbitrarily penalized for how we're dressing, how we look, how our body looks. Grand Prix weekend is one of the biggest weekends for strip clubs. And often the managers will overbook, meaning they'll take as many dancers as they can, basically, to receive as much bar fee as possible.
0: Wow, I did not know that Grand Prix weekend in Montreal, one of the biggest strip club weekends of the year. See, I'm learning a lot about the strip club scene here, and I support this. Support your fellow union workers. You never want to see scabs in a strip club anyway, and this situation is no exception.
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1: Noah Kahn, The Great Divide on 89X. Good morning, it's Johnny. I wanted to give a big shout out again to everyone who came out to the Sandwich Summer Series kickoff yesterday at Sandwich Brewing Company. It was so much fun. The food was great. The drinks were awesome. My fiance Sammy actually loved the beer mimosas that we had there so much that we tried to make our own when we got home. We got some of the Prairie Sunshine Sandwich beer and mixed that with some orange juice, and it was just so freaking good. But yeah, it was a great time. Huge shout out to Jen from Tailgate Takeout and Sandwich BIA and you know, the people obviously at Sandwich Brewing Company as well for putting all that together. It was a great team up, and we got another one coming up June 12th, I want to say. Will be more information coming out about that, but that's going to be at the DH, which is going to be an awesome time, like an outdoor thing with the soccer game on a big screen and a whole bunch of stuff set up. So can't wait for that one as well. And again, it was great to meet so many 89X listeners at the event yesterday. Jenny, shout out to Jenny who came up and said hi. I've been meeting a lot of Jennies lately, but man, when I tell you that Dan McDonald is such a rock star. So many people were coming up to him and just, you know, saying they've been listening to him forever. They love him. And we've had these little 89X, like, stress baseballs. And someone came up and wanted Dan to sign their balls, which was, I was like, hey, you know, I've never signed anyone's balls before. That's interesting. And Dan's like, oh, yeah, I sign people's balls all the time, which was awesome. And, yes, they did get me to do a little Sharpie signing on there, too. So it's just, we always love getting to hang out with you at these kind of events. And we have so many more summer series events coming up, you know, both in Sandwich Town. And then we also have our summer series going on Sundays at Cherry Rock Lounge, too. So much fun stuff. Always check out the events we have going on the website.

0: on 89X. Good morning, it's Johnny, and I hope you're ready for at least one more night of... Anyone else just has been hearing movement in Detroit all weekend long? I know the first kind of couple nights, a lot of people were posting online being like, what is the sound coming from downtown and the lights? And everyone's like, yeah, it's movement. You know, the Techno Festival has been going on forever in Detroit. It is cool because Detroit is the birthplace of techno. I've never really been a huge electronic music guy, but it has been cool seeing the crowds in downtown Detroit for that. And like I was saying, it is going to be having its last day today on Memorial Day. So I think 2 p.m. is around when they've been kicking off the music. So expect to hear some... I think it was Saturday night that I went out on a bike ride, and I could see, you know, maybe what, like... 15 miles away on the other side of the river, and I could hear it all the way in Riverside. I could hear it going on throughout the night, and then when I kind of biked out and looked across, I could see the lights flashing, and with the clouds especially, it was really picking up on the spotlights. So at least one more night from 2 p.m. to 11 p.m. we'll get a bit more of that.
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2: 9 o'clock on the morning X. I'm Johnny. Happy Monday to you. And Memorial Monday at that for our friends in the States. Looks like a cloudy day for today. It should clear out later on, though. Up to a high of 25. That'll feel like 28 or 82 Fahrenheit. Clear tonight with a low of 11 or 52. And then tomorrow looks like a nice one. Sunny with a high of 29 or 84. Right now, it is still cloudy out there and 15 or 59. Had some sad news here. A couple different local businesses that are shutting down. Average Joe's Sports Bar out in Riverside, they posted 10 hours ago on their Facebook page saying, after an incredible journey, Tuesday will be our final day of operations at Average Joe's. To say this is heartbreaking feels like an understatement. And they go on to, you know, thank customers and friends and family for 16 years, saying we gave this everything we had. So it looks like they're saying, join us this Tuesday from 11 a.m. to 9 p.m. as we celebrate the memories and the community that made Average Joe's what it is. Raise a glass and help us close this chapter surrounded by the people who made it what it is before we hit pause. And then there was another post that I had seen over the weekend. Again, just I think yesterday, Frostbite, frozen treats and more. If you ever tried their behemoths of a sub or their ice cream, like they were great. They're saying they've also made the difficult decision to close their store. They said the owner of the building decided to take the space back for personal use, leaving us with no choice but to shut down, but that they loved being part of the neighborhood. Support and response has been incredible, and they're grateful. So, again, they said effective immediately, they are closed. Frostbite, frozen treats, and more. I love their sandwiches. I'm hoping that they consider opening in a different location. There was originally they were in that small spot. Was it in the Devonshire Heights area? I forget exactly what road it was on, but that was the first place I tried them at, and I didn't actually get to try their new store that I know they put a lot of work into. So, yeah, sucks that Frostbites, frozen treats, and more, and then also Average Joe's Sports Bar in Windsor both shutting down. On the brighter side, the Tigers actually won yesterday, if you can believe it. 4-1 over the Orioles. They'll take on the Angels tomorrow night at 6:40. And in NHL playoff action, Avalanche lost to the Vegas Golden Knights again last night, 5-3, with the Golden Knights now leading that conference final 3-0. Tonight we got Hurricanes and Canadiens at 8 o'clock, with the Canadiens hoping to pull ahead in Game 3. That series tied 1 apiece. Here's some Sum 41 for your Monday morning. Still waiting on 89X.

Wet Leg on 89X. Good morning. It's Johnny. Hey, you want to hear Jack White theorize about Bigfoot while getting drunk with Stephen Colbert on a Michigan public access show? Good. Me too. We'll do that after the White Stripes on the morning.

0: repeating now.
1: Once Thrice Fell in Love with a Girl on 89X. Good morning, it's Johnny, and we were talking earlier about Stephen Colbert. He finished up his late show after being fired by CBS and almost immediately popped up on a public access show in Michigan, only in Monroe. And it was hilarious. Like, the full hour-long episode has so many guest stars just randomly on this public access show. So there was Jeff Daniels was on there, Steve Buscemi. They had Eminem do a quick appearance towards the end. And also Jack White was there as Colbert's basically resident DJ. Matter of fact, there was one point where Stephen Colbert starts singing that song, Fell in Love with a Girl, while on helium.
2: I'm totally in remission right now. Thank you for asking.
3: That is fantastic.
4: We're all so very grateful.
1: After talking about cancer treatments of the host.
5: You do have my balloon? No.
1: There's Jack White.
4: Okay. He's good.
6: Squeeze them out for you.
4: Oh, dear God.
7: Yeah, I inhaled all mine, Jack.
3: Fell in love with a girl. Fell in love once and almost completely. She's in love with the world. Sometimes these feelings can be so misleading. She turned to say, are you all right? I said, I must be wired because my light heart's still beating. Come and kiss me by the riverside. Yeah, Johnny said, he's fine. Don't consider it cheating, though.
1: Not bad.
3: Fell in love with a girl.
1: Keeps going.
3: That was awesome. I am as a kite.
1: Yeah, he was sucking back to helium. He was also doing shots with the regular hosts of Only in Monroe. And then I think at one point they offer a shot to Jack White as well. And he takes it while they're talking about Bigfoot. Oh, I had it lined up here. Where is it? Is this
8: Michigan, the Wampus Kitty?
4: Wampus. Yeah.
8: What's the Wampus Kitty?
9: I don't know.
8: Okay. Thank you
1: oh,
8: for that.
1: No.
8: Jack.
1: I lost the Bigfoot talk. Where is it?
8: Come on.
4: Oh, no.
6: You're gonna have to
1: hit it. Oh, here they are.
4: Slurring.
1: Yeah, they're taking shots on this public access show.
4: Yeah. You want some?
9: I'll have a little bit, yeah.
1: Oh, there they got one.
9: You know what, Stephen, in order for the Bigfoot to exist, there has to be 150 examples of the species in existence, at least.
8: What do you mean?
9: So, like, there has to, in order for them to keep propagating, there has to be a minimum of 150 of them.
8: Oh, so there isn't inbreeding? Is that
9: just
8: why?
9: So that they can continue, you know. You okay. Couldn't continue.
8: Why
9: the species would go extinct.
8: Jack? Why 150, Jack?
9: Well, any lesser than that, the scientists feel that it's going to go extinct. It would.
4: Wow.
8: This is a true story.
4: Yeah, Jack knows a lot about this.
8: Has either one of you ever seen a Bigfoot?
4: No.
8: Do you guys know what the...
4: Well, I mean, I told you I'm on the Bigfoot.
6: A Sasquatch?
4: Yeah.
8: Well, okay, there's a difference between a Bigfoot and a Sasquatch?
6: No, I just meant, like, I've seen a Bigfoot. I
4: think Sasquatch is female.
8: Oh, is that there?
6: I don't know. You seem to know a lot.
4: I don't know.
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Red Hot Chili Peppers, Under the Bridge on 89X. Good morning, it's Johnny. Thanks for hanging out with me. On the way, we have a band whose lead singer passed away 30 years ago today. But they found a new life and are putting out a new record this year. We'll get into that in about 6 minutes. Here's the Arkells.

0: There's Cake, short skirt, long jacket on 89X. Good morning, it's Johnny. Thanks for hanging out with me. Today, kind of a sad anniversary, the 30th anniversary of the death of Bradley Nowell, Sublime frontman, who died on May 25th, 1996. And it is just such a wild time to be a Sublime fan, the fact that 30 years later, they have a new record coming out next month with now Bradley Nowell's son, Jacob Nowell, on the lead vocals. They've had, I think, a few singles from that record. We play a couple of them here on the station. And that's a complicated situation to have as the son of a rock star who meant so much to so many people and then trying to take up that legacy and continue on. Personally, and I think most Sublime fans feel this way, it's amazing. Like, he sounds exactly like his dad. The vibes of the songs are great. Got the original band members in there, too. But this was Jacob Nowell talking kind of about that pressure and the legacy and thinking of, you know, the loss of his dad when he was talking to Zach Sang.
1: And that's what people don't understand. Like, don't you think I'd rather just have the dad, like, alive? Like, I'll trade all this, dude. I'd be an English teacher at a heartbeat. I would not be carrying this on had it not been for this horrible tragedy. And don't you think I had a million really close friends who took me aside in the HBO drama moment and like, kid, you don't have to do this. You don't have to have this weight on your shoulders. But no, that. I absolutely do. This is my lot in life. This is my lot in life, and it's not that f***ing bad, you know? I have a lot of good people around me, and there's a lot of amazing parts, and the challenges that I get to overcome are gratifying when I do overcome them, and I'm confident that I'm the right person for this f***ing job, dude. Never get that twisted.
0: No, I don't have that twisted at all. I think that he is definitely the only man for the job, and I'm just very grateful to be able to hear new Sublime that has that same vibe in 2026. So we'll play one of those. This song is the title track from the album. That's out on June 12th. And the first time I heard it, I was just like, wow, this is great. I love the vibe. It sounds so good. And then I listened to the lyrics, and they almost made me tear up a little bit because it does sound like it is a tribute to his dad and kind of talking about that legacy and carrying the torch for him. It's Until the Sun Explodes, Sublime on the Morning X.

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0: I died and you walked by and said no.
1: Pearl Jam on 89X. Good morning, it's Johnny, and they have a new drummer, but they won't tell us who it is yet. They haven't played a show since Matt Cameron announced he was leaving the band, but they are headlining the Ohana Festival coming up in September, and in an interview, their guitarist, Stone Gossard, he said that they have made their pick for a new drummer, and they'll make it official once they take the stage on September 27th. So I guess we'll have to wait a little bit yet. I just don't know how they keep doing it, man. Over 60? Like, I saw them play like 3 years ago. They're still killing it. Couldn't be me. It's Role Model. Morning X. Yeah.

0: 3 days grace animal I have become on 89X. It's Johnny. Good morning. Matt is here. What's up, buddy?
1: That is the perfect song to play as I am joining you this morning.
0: Yeah.
1: Driving back from drop off at school, grabbed Leah a coffee, driving down a side street, and I pass a couple of women, and I'm like, okay, it's kind of weird. They're not usually people walking out this time of day. And then all of a sudden I pass and I see them waving. So I pull over. I notice one of them's not wearing shoes.
0: Okay.
1: And I'm like, oh my goodness, do these women need help? Is it like, is there a burning building somewhere? They don't have a phone. I got to call 911. So I get out and they start yelling at me for speeding down the street.
0: Oh no.
1: And I'm like, that's because there's one of those signs where it says how fast you're going.
0: Yeah.
1: Like that sign said I was going 43. And I don't know if you can see my shirt, Johnny. It says, today I will take life easy.
0: Oh, yeah. Well, not easy enough for these people. The shoeless women on the street screaming at you.
1: They started going after me.
0: Okay.
1: And like, just getting super aggressive. And then they said something. I'm not going to repeat it.
0: Mm-hmm.
1: But I snapped.
0: Oh, uh-oh.
1: And then I started verbally going after, because I'm like, I'm trying to tell them, like, no, it's a 50. Like, there's no posted signage. And sure enough, I Googled it after. Postage signage can change it from a 50 to a 40 in residential in Windsor. But if there is no posted signage, it is 50. Or, like,
0: yeah,
1: using common sense, which me going 43, I think that's common sense.
0: Well, yeah, I feel like this happens to you a lot, these situations on the roads. I don't know.
1: I don't get it. And like, we had to put our cat down last week, right?
0: Yeah,
1: and
0: that
1: was one of the reasons why I got out of the car. I was like, hey, are you guys okay? Cause I'm like, maybe this is like a sign from the universe. And it definitely wasn't. No, this cat was kind. These two women.
0: Well,
1: they were not.
0: It was just, it's an opportunity for you to release some of that stress, you know,
1: right?
0: Upset over your cat.
1: At one point, I went to apologize.
0: Uh-huh.
1: And then I don't know if I should say what one of the women said.
0: Yeah.
1: But it got real homophobic.
0: Oh no.
1: Real fast.
0: Wow.
1: She was calling me Sasquatch. She was calling me Four Eyes. And then finally I said, I'm sorry, I can't understand you through all your missing teeth.
0: Hey!
1: No!
0: I'm talking about, yeah.
1: And then she's like, take a picture of his license plate. We're gonna call.
0: God.
1: I was like, fine, do it by all means. She goes, I don't need to. I've got illuminated memory.
0: Oh my God.
1: And I said, excuse me? I'm pretty sure she meant photographic.
0: I think so. Yeah.
1: But she illuminated memory. And I just burst out laughing.
0: Well, how
1: do you respond to that?
0: It's like
1: there's some things where it's like maybe not maybe, and then it's like no, the drug problem has gone into the burbs way more than realized.
0: Sure, yeah. I mean, it's, you know, I think you were in the right there. Like, I usually don't take my traffic advice from shoeless people.
1: Right.
0: That's just
1: and a neighbor yelled.
0: Uh huh.
1: People are trying to sleep.
0: Oh my God.
1: And I said, your neighbors are trying to sleep. Because they claimed they lived in one of the houses and pointed at it.
0: Dude.
1: And they said, who's sleeping at 10 a.m.? And I said, it's 8:40 in the morning. It is 8:40.
0: I don't know how you get into these situations, but
1: trying to be nice, apparently.
0: I hope that the rest of your Monday goes a lot better than that.
1: Today I will take life easy starting now.
0: Yeah, that shirt is not working out so far.
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huge thank you to everyone who came out yesterday for the inaugural 89X Sandwich Summer Series kicking off at Sandwich Brewing. Huge turnout. Lots of fun. We still got some stories up on Instagram, 89X Radio. But we're not done. We're not done with our summer alliteration fun, okay? Because 89X Summer Sundays at Cherry Rock Lounge, that next one happening June 21st with Prisoner making their debut here in Windsor. Lewd Antics and No Exceptions, they're also on the bill.

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Windsor police having a very busy week last week, trying to crack down on some dangerous driving behaviors. One of them, speeding, clocking someone going 95 in a 50. And if you heard my story with Johnny earlier today, I can promise you that was not me. I do not drive 95 in 50s. Also driving without insurance, driving while suspended, but a big one. And I don't know if you've been seeing this a lot, but I've been noticing it more and more and more. Kids popping up in the rear view window, like instead of being strapped into a car seat. Well, 6 tickets were handed out just last week for children not being properly secured in vehicles. And the police were doing kind of like a random pullovers and stuff and checks like that. I gotta say, if that was our car, I'm fairly confident we would get a ticket. Not because we don't strap our kids in, but because as soon as my oldest feels the car stopped, now that he can unbuckle himself, he will start unbuckling when the car is stopped as he's saying, "Dad, can I unbuckle?"

0: 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So just to make sure, tell it to play 89X.
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So they are not going to be invincible in the Eastern Conference Finals. Okay, all right, all tied up at one. Carolina and the Habs, 8 o'clock tonight, game number 3. But did you hear about the watch party that got canceled? It's pretty ridiculous. We'll talk about it coming up in 3 songs. Windsor's Alternative, 89.

Windsor's Alternative 89X, new one from Jimmy Leather Jacket. I'm Matt, the only Canadian team left in the playoffs, Montreal, Quebec's team, right? The Nordiques have not been around for a while, so all of the province of Quebec been behind the Canadians during their playoff run. Now, most of the country's getting behind them too. But Gatineau, a little area just across the river in Ottawa. Yeah, smaller river separating Windsor and Detroit. That's how close Gatineau is to Ottawa. And obviously there, a lot of Habs fans. They grew up watching the Habs before the Sens joined the NHL in the 90s. And they wanted to host a viewing party of the game at the Slush Puppy Center. That's where the Hull Olympiques play. Hope you don't mind my French accent there. I got some of my history. I'm allowed to do that accent, all right? Well, it has been shut down by the NHL. They say the Ottawa Senators have a 50-mile marketing territory exclusive. You cannot promote a rival team within 50 miles of Ottawa. I guess that would be like if London got an NHL team and they tried to market here in Windsor, but because of how close we are to Detroit, that wouldn't be allowed. So it actually got shut down. Like, how ridiculous is that? The only remaining Canadian team. I know lots of Ottawa Senators fans who were Habs fans continue to cheer them on and are looking forward to this playoff series, hopefully going more Montreal's way. Like, you would think

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1: 89X on that. Our American friends having some trouble spelling very basic words. America's top misspelled words have been released. And like bougie, all right, that's a hard one. Favorite, you don't put a U in, okay? If you're in America, it might be hard to remember, but you do not put a U in. Other words, though, that surprised me a little bit. That is one of the, that are some of the most misspelled words in America. Tomorrow, business, because. Nice made the list too, and fair, I before E, except after C, unless you count neither, weird, foreign, leisure, C's, forfeit, height, protein, caffeine, forfeiture, codeine, or hypher. That I before E one is a tough one. You know what I mean? Alice in Chains, Wood, 89X.

Heads up, if you qualify for the Canadian Dental Care Plan, you have to prove you are still eligible by June 1st to renew. Otherwise, you will have to start the process all over again and not be covered in the meantime. It's 89X.

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Coming up in three songs on Windsor's Alternative 89X, a misheard money metric lyric courtesy of my five-year-old. 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

0: Windsor's Alternative 89X. I'm Matt. It is Monday morning, which means it's time for Misheard Monday. Lyrics that sound like the singer's saying one thing, but they're actually saying something else. Jimi Hendrix, excuse me while I kiss this guy. Yeah, you know the concept. 888-89, that's our text number. You can always text your misheard lyrics in. Otherwise, I might have to rely on my 5-year-old, who I will say kind of nailed this misheard lyric. Victim of luck. Metric.
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0: 5, 4, 3, 2, 1. That's what he says. Countdown to 100. Far off, right? Like, pretty good, considering he only hears that song when we're listening to 89X in the car, which granted is like every time we're driving, but still. Those real lyrics, by the way, Metric, countdown to a hot mess, 5, 4, 3, 2, 1. But as my son is in senior kindergarten and practicing his math all the time, you bet I sing his version a lot more at home.

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Windsor's Alternative 89X, that's Cannons and Starlight. FIFA World Cup is mere days away. At this point, a lot of people getting very excited. If you work or know someone who works for the province, it looks like they're not going to get any special exemptions to work from home or anything like that during the World Cup. A lot of applications went in saying, hey, for the next couple of months, can I just adjust my hours, adjust where I work? Is that allowed? And basically the province is saying, eh, no, we know why you're doing this. But just be like the rest of us. When you're at work, at your desk, have the game on in a different tab. All right? It's not that hard. Just keep the sound down low so the boss doesn't realize when he

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1: Going to talk a little fake priest during the Time Warp Lunch today. 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
2: Señores y señoras, nosotros tenemos más influencia con sus hijos que tú tienes. 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

Jane's Addiction on the Time Warp Lunch, Windsor's Alternative 89X. Funny, stop is actually exactly what Star Wars fans were saying for a little bit when it came to making new movies, because they just kind of started going in circles. They weren't making a lot of money. They were kind of, Disney was just pushing them out to make a quick buck, and the bucks they were making weren't that great. 7 years. Can you believe 7 years? The last time a Star Wars movie was in theaters. But that changed this weekend. Mandalorian and Grogu. And yeah, it did debut at number one. A little soft for a Star Wars movie opening, but this show to me has always been great. Jon Favreau, the guy who directed it, the guy who brought this show together, he directed the movie. He is a born and raised true Star Wars fan. So I've got a lot of hope. I haven't seen it yet. If you have, I would love to know your thoughts. You can send me a text, 888-89. Of course, the Disney marketing machine in full effect, constantly having those damn Grogu toy commercials on. My five-year-old, he's never watched the movie, or the show, I should say, besides when he was sleeping in my arms when he was a newborn. But, like, every time he sees Grogu now, he wants that toy. Maybe we'll get it for him, but really, it'll be too bad.

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Monroe was the place for a little time warp back 11 years on Friday. You hear about it? Well, if you haven't, we'll talk about it in two songs during the Time Warp Lunch on 89X.

Time Warp Lunch on Windsor's Alternative 89X. Last Thursday, Colbert wrapped up his run on The Late Show and then did a little time warp of himself. You may not remember, and if you don't, you'll be forgiven, but 11 years ago, before he took over The Late Show, he had a little dry run in Monroe. He took over Michigan's only in Monroe public access show. And now, full circle moment, he had a Friday to kill. He didn't know what he was going to do. He decided, you know what? I'm going to go back there. And he was not alone. He had the show's regular hosts on, is interviewing them, chatting with them. He also had guests like Steve Buscemi, Jeff Daniels. Eminem did a little pre-recorded video cameo at the end, but probably my favorite part, and I heard Johnny talking about this morning too, Jack White was his musical host. You know how all late night shows have like their own musical band leader? Jack White is who Colbert tapped to do the only in Monroe. And it was hilarious. Jack White, funny dude. His sense of humor is just so freaking dry. I would love to say his music choices were amazing, but the version I found on YouTube to watch this cut out the music, or YouTube cut it out for whatever reason, so I wasn't able to hear. But if you are interested in watching the 1 hour special, it is all over YouTube right now.

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4: Hey, it's Hannah, and you're probably thinking, who are you? Well, I am one half of The Morning X with Johnny Parks, but we kind of both started working here while I was on maternity leave. So while we are waiting for my triumphant return, I do think there's a very important fact about me that you should know. My favorite pizza in winter is from Antonino's. That's right, Antonino's original pizza. Write it down. If you're going to do it winter style, you've got to go with one of the OGs. I do think it's really important when you meet somebody in Windsor that you immediately know where they get their pizza from. It could make or break a lot of relationships. I'm lucky. I met my husband on Bumble, and we just so happened to have the same favorite pizza spot. We even had Antonino's at our wedding. So everything else about me, you can learn when I'm back in August. You know, hopes, dreams, hobbies. But you've basically got the most important part down. Antonino's has 5 locations now, by the way. They did expand during COVID. So you can catch them in South Windsor, LaSalle, Riverside, Leamington, or on Manning. And you can find all of the Antonino's details at originalpizza.ca.
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6: Yep.
5: Let's say I want to go to a good hardware store. 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
6: Okay, and if what you're actually after is pro advice in general, you're better off at BMR.
5: So, if I'm getting it, BMR is pretty much your pick?
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The Time Warp Lunch on 89X. I'm Matt. There is a scandal rocking Catholics right now. It's crazy, but not just them. Also, the world of calendars. You've probably heard about this. The sexy priest calendar scandal. Whew. This is a bad one. It turns out people who have bought this calendar full of sexy priests are actually buying a calendar full of models dressed up as priests. Who could have figured that out? Probably most people buying the calendar. You know, I feel like, and this is no offense to anyone who is a priest or anyone who works in the Catholic Church, but I have not seen someone under the age of, I'm going to say 50, if not 60, up at the front in a very, very, very, very long time. But then again, are you actually buying a sexy priest calendar for them being appointed priests? Because if you are, you're probably the same kind of person who bought, at least when it was out, Playboy for the articles.

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Windsor's Alternative 89X. Hello, Matt. It's no secret, Wyandotte getting gross right now with all the construction that's happening on Riverside. And a fantastic Windsorite decided to take it upon themselves to post a little reminder of things on Reddit. If you are someone who usually drives on Riverside but now drives on Wyandotte because there are so many newcomers, they say the lane with cars coming towards you, it's not your lane. Intersections are for flowing traffic. If you can't clear it, don't enter it. There are plenty of blind spots on Wyandotte, which if anyone has driven on Wyandotte, you know how bad it gets. If you can't see, instead of slamming on the accelerator, try creeping forward slowly until you can safely determine whether it's clear to go. And they say, thank you for attending this public waste of breath. Please enjoy your stay on Wyandotte. Again, I'm not taking any credit for that. Shout out to Churned Peanut for putting that little reminder together. I'm Matt. This is the new old one. An older song went viral from Weezer. Go away.

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5: 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I met Father Paul. 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

One Windsor business closes, another opens. It really is, isn't it? Average Joe is announcing after 16 years, they are pausing. They made it clear. This is not the end of Average Joe's. It is a pause, but the final day they'll be open at their current location tomorrow. And then this coming weekend, Mr. Surprise having its big grand opening. Devonshire Mall.

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0: Windsor's Alternative 89X coming up tomorrow. The preliminaries begin for the Scripps National Spelling Bee, and a big shout out again to Isaac Brogan, who is heading to Washington DC from Windsor.
1: Yeah.
0: And he is competing for the third, and because he's in grade eight, final time he's allowed, going for that championship.
1: Oh, I hope he gets it.
0: How are you when it comes to spelling, Dan?
1: So, writing things down, I'm excellent. If I were in a spelling bee, I'm not sure if I could spell dog.
0: Interesting.
1: Like, I'm very written word, written typing.
0: You need that visual connection.
1: I need the visual to see it, yes. So I'm like, I'm okay, but I don't know how I'd perform in something like a spelling bee.
0: I want to put you on the spot right now.
1: Let's do it.
0: Because the list of most misspelled words in America for 2025-26 released. So how would you... I'm going to ask you for the Canadian version.
1: Okay.
0: Spell favorite.
1: F-A-V-O-U-R-I-T-E.
0: Good job.
1: Favorite.
0: See, it's not that hard.
1: No.
0: It's not
1: that's hard. That's probably what I'm at grade four level here. This is good for me.
0: What about the word because?
1: Oh, that's an easy one. B-E-C-U-Z.
0: Yeah, oh my, could that be, you joke, but I'm like, wait, is that why this is on the list? Cause this is the most misspelled words in America. I'm like, because? How is that spelled wrong?
1: And that would be it.
0: That might be it.
1: I often wonder how much social media and all our short form text will affect spelling in the long run, generation after generation.
0: One more for you.
1: Oh, let's do it.
0: And
1: let's
0: admit, this one has tripped me up from time to time. Separate.
1: Separate. Ooh, this is a tricky one.
0: Uh-huh.
1: S-E-P. And then is it E or A?
0: That's where I get screwed up.
1: S-E-P-E-R-A-T-E.
0: A-R-A-T-E. Oh. But you know what? I think that's fair because separate is how it's pronounced.
1: You know what else I stumble on? Surprise. Surprise or surprise?
0: Oh. Is like it turmeric?
1: Is it as, yes, like turmeric.
0: Turmeric or turmeric?
1: I know. Those one I always have to kind of stop and pause.
0: We will start practicing, okay, and maybe come this time next year, we can host our own National Spelling Bee. Windsor's Alternative 80.

K89X, it's Dan Phoenix right there with 1901, a song that will forever remind me of days just like today. It feels like summer. I know we still got a little bit to go before summer hits, but it feels like summer today, and it's going to be this vibe all week long, which is awesome. I think maybe possibly Mother Nature has finally picked a lane, which is a good thing. I'm ready for it. I'm here for it. Come on, it's late May. Let's start feeling like May here, please. 205, and thanks so much for tuning in. It's Dan McDonald. You got me until 7 o'clock tonight on your drive home. And how was your weekend? My weekend was crazy. I think the city of Windsor, Detroit, had a crazy weekend as well with movement going on. Everyone could hear that. I'm still shocked when people don't know what the noise is coming from Hart Plaza in Detroit this time of year. Like, hello, it's only been going on for how many decades now? But hey, whatever, to each their own. I love the sound of life in a city, and downtown Windsor was booming over the weekend. We'll talk about it. Tame Impala, another band that reminds me of summer. I discovered them at Mopop several summers ago, probably close to 10 now. This is their latest from their album Deadbeat. It's Dracula on 89X.

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89X, it's Dan Green Day with When I Come Around. How's everyone doing this afternoon? If you were at the event, we did one yesterday with Sandwich Town BIA and Tailgate Takeout. Big shout out to Jen for being such an amazing community hustler the way she is. We were at Sandwich Brewing Company. In Sandwich Town on the back patio. It was the very first of our Sandwich Summer series. We're going to be on some patios around town. Next one is happening June 12th. But if you missed yesterday, it was fun. They had a special brunch menu. They had all the regular beers on tap, but they also had like beer mosas, beer mojitos. Like they had different takes on beer. It was fun. I will say this. Those beer mosas went down real easy. Really easy, but it was an awesome afternoon. Huge shout out to Chrissy Cochran from the Soul City Music Co-op and everyone, the staff, everybody at Sandwich Brewing Company. What a beautiful patio they have. We had perfect weather for it too. And it did rain, but it rained the minute the event was finished. Like everyone was packing up, people were leaving, and then we felt the spitting coming down. We're like, wow, thank you, Mother Nature, for holding out for us. So hopefully, the next one is going to be happening right next to the DH. If you know the DH, you know the DH, and it's going to be a World Cup event, and we will be there June 12th. Come on out for volume 2 of our Sandwich Summer Series. But yesterday was amazing. It was so cool meeting so many 89X listeners as well. I have some shout outs coming up for a few people who are probably still in school right now who said, we listen to you every day. It was just a good time. So, you know, follow us. 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Young the Giant, different kind of love on

Alex, it's Dan from the incredible game-changing album Blood Sugar Sex Magic. I still remember when I got that one. Man, what a record. I don't have that one on vinyl. I had that on CD. I bought it, I think I was in the ninth, maybe 10th grade. It might have been 9th grade when it came out. That was like the album of the summer, though. Breaking the Girl was a great tune, but yeah, I think when Under the Bridge came out, that one just like took the Red Hot Chili Peppers to the next level. Kind of marked a change in the band, too. They were a little bit of the weirdos before that. You know, in the alternative section, before alternative was really cool, it was kind of the, what's in that section over there at the record store? And the Chili Peppers always had a strong place there, but I think they were part of the whole, like, boom in the early 90s. Aiden and X was a big part of that, too. That blew the weirdo bands into the mainstream, and that was such a cool era. It really was. If you watch MTV Awards or any kind of music award show from 1991, 92, like, what a bunch of weirdos in the mainstream. So, so cool. 2:34 right now. Hey, do you have your tickets yet for Aiden the Next Birthday Bash? It's happening September 4th at the Coliseum inside Caesars Windsor. Bluestones will be there. I can't wait. Default will be there. And these guys will be there. It's Fionn on 89X. I'm trying to-

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1: Windsor's alternative.

89X, it's Dan. Thanks so much for tuning in. Hey, whoever is celebrating or acknowledging Memorial Day today. It was a long weekend for a lot of people. Memorial Day, it's a long weekend for many. It always is observed the last Monday of May, which is May 25th this year. And it's May 25th today. So this is it. It was called Decoration Day from 1868 to 1970. Didn't officially become Memorial Day until 71. That's also when we began observing it as the last Monday of May. So if you're one of those lucky folks who has the day off, enjoy today. It's beautiful. And I find, you know, being in a border city, Windsor, Detroit, we had our long weekend the weekend prior, but I feel like we celebrate it too. You might hear some fireworks tonight. You know, maybe take the dogs for a ride, put them in the soundproof room, whatever you need to do if your pets are affected by that. But otherwise, enjoy Memorial Day. Our Lady Peace to keep us moving with a classic, Starseed, on 89X.

89X, it's Dan Homewrecker. That's the latest from Somber. How's everyone doing? 250 on a beautiful Monday, and this whole week is going to be gorgeous too, so get out there and enjoy the weather. A lot of great bands coming to town as well. July 25th, which will be here before we know it, because May will be done after next weekend, which blows my mind where May went. But July 25th at the Fox Theater, Metric performing with Broken Social Scene and Stars. Their new album, if you haven't listened to it yet, it's called Romanticize the Dive. One of the strongest of their entire career, in my opinion. This is Metric. 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
2: All right, today's catch of the day. It's an interesting band. They're getting a lot of buzz right now. Mother. Now, it's not spelled mother. It's like m.o.t.h.e.r. So I'm like mother with dots. That's their social media. You can check them out there. Going a little bit deeper though into the band, it's a project from Robbie Furs, who has always had a gift for making these massive emotional alternative music tracks, going all the way back to his band, The Big Pink. This is his new project, Mother, and it's probably the most personal thing he's done yet. The song we're about to hear, it's called My Love, and it came out of this incredibly intense period where he lost his mom while at the exact same time becoming a father himself. And you can hear that, I guess, emotion or tension all through this track. It's like grief and joy colliding at once. Musically, it's got that kind of washed out dream pop shoegaze atmosphere that I am an absolute sucker for. Like, that is the musical way to my heart. Shoegaze and dream pop. But there's also this huge emotional center holding it all together. It, not melodramatic, just honest. They're often compared to bands like Death Cab for Cutie, Muse, 21 Pilots, but they are very much their own, and I'm kind of madly in love. I don't know much more than them. It is relatively new, but I'm very curious to hear your thoughts on this one. The latest from Mother with My Love, today's catch of the day.

0: 89X, I love that song. That's a Mother with Dots is how they go on social media. My Love is the name of that song. What do you think? I always ask, keep it or sweep it? Curious what your thoughts are. Definitely more mood piece than instant radio banger, but I don't know. I thought it was pretty catchy too. I love when artists swing for like atmosphere and emotion, but it's very, very hooky as well. Robbie Furs of, The Big Pink. He says the song came from trying to hold on to hope while dealing with loss. And honestly, I think you can totally feel that in the music. Keep it or sweep it. 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

Stay tuned. Keep it. Yes, Dan, keep it. Do not sweep it. Keep it. Love this one. Keep this one. It's keep this across the board. Tens, tens, tens across the board. Keep it. Love the bridge. It sounds hopeful. That's from Melissa. Thank you, Melissa. Yeah, everyone unanimous. It was unanimous. Keep it. So check it out. If you missed it, Mother with My Love, and it's M.O.T.H. It's all like mother with dots is how they describe it. That's their social media too. Check them out. We'll keep moving right now. It's 3:20. Dexter and the Moon Rocks. I love this jam. Freaking out right here on 89X.

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89X, it's Dan, 333. How's everyone doing this afternoon? So I'm looking at our texting platform here, and people are saying, yes, love it. Keep the song. Great tune. Keep it. Keep it. Someone else said, keep it. We've definitely had the same feelings in my family recently, 3 weeks until the baby. Huge congrats to you. The song was My Love by the band Mother, and their Instagram is Mother with Dots. You'll get it when you see their Instagram. Check it out. But it's a unanimous keep it on today's Catch of the Day, which is a good thing. We'll keep it going right now. The Beaches, I Should Have Known Better on 89X.

Aiden on Exit's Dan Sublime Until the Sun Explodes, 343. Hey, movie buffs out there, I'm a huge movie buff myself. 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Truly, I know we love our house, we love our Crave, we love our Netflix, but you don't really see a movie unless you're in the movie theater. 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But you know what? Tune in to Johnny, 6 a.m., to 10 a.m. every single day. It's the Morning X right here on 89X. Nicest guy in music by far right here. Truly, I've done shows with him during the day. In the morning, he sits in that room until every selfie is taken and every autograph is given. Then he'll sit down and say, hey, you want to grab a drink? Sam Roberts, Brother Down, right here on

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89X, it's Dan. What's going on? 356. Thank you so much for tuning in. You got me till 7 o'clock tonight. You know, from one classic alternative to another, the bands were very much related at the time. A lot of members doing their thing. Temple the Dog, I'm thinking of. I'm going to talk about a Midnight Diner pop-up, which is coming to the Ford City area. I was just reading about this one. Cranberries on the way, Julia Wolf, Pearl Jam, Jeremy on 89.

89X. It's Dan. How's everyone doing this afternoon? It's 4:06. Thanks for hanging out with me. Lots more music on the way. Also, I just read something on Instagram, really cool, from Mike Hargreaves, who is from the Soul City Music Co-op. If you know of them, you know. If you don't, look him up. He's doing something really, really cool in Ford City. I'm going to talk all about it very shortly. I can't wait for this because it's something that has been lacking in our nightlife for a long, long time, and I'm glad he's bringing it back. Looking forward to it. Circuit, have you been to Circuit yet? If you haven't, you need to check that place out, too. It's awesome. We'll talk about what's going on there and what Mike is brewing up. Don't go away. Julia Wolf right now in my room on 89X.

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6: 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And that's what I did. I loved them and suffered with them. And when they're hurting, they call me. That's the biggest gift I got, which is from being a prisoner to being a loving father, which is what I always wanted.
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89X, it's Dan, 419, almost 420. You know what that means? 20 minutes after 4. More music coming up, though. We do have some Foo Fighters on the way. They're going to be in town playing Ford Field in August and Queens of the Stone Age opening. We have them back-to-back right now. Boy Golden, definitely an artist to watch. Really interesting guy. This is Suffer on Windsor's Alternative 89X.

89X, it's Dan. Queens the Stone Age with Little Sister, and they're going to be in town in August, opening for this band. That's going to be a double whammy show. Foo Fighters playing a lot of new music. I'm sure playing a lot of classics, too. They had a rough go.

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89X, it's Dan. Thanks so much for tuning in. 434, we're going to talk about something really cool coming to Ford City Circuit. If you're not familiar with Circuit, you should be. We'll talk about it shortly. Tea Party with Temptation on 89X.

0: 89X. Hey, what's up? It's Dan McDonald. Thank you so much for tuning in. A little Angine de Poitrine right there with Fabienne at 448 right now. And they're on the road with Jack White. Gonna be touring with Jack White, which is really cool. And they're kind of just exploding everywhere. Their weirdness, everyone has fallen in love with it. This is really cool. I was reading on Instagram, Mike Hargreaves from Soul City Co-op. He was talking about a really cool project he's gonna be doing, Late Night Diner. There was something magical about late night diner culture back in the day, after the bar, after the show, after everything else is kind of shutting down, the whole city shutting down, you know, just sitting in a booth or at a table at like 1:30, maybe 2:30 in the morning with friends, coffee, French toast, pancakes, fries, weird conversations, and like zero urgency to go home. I used to love spots like Golden Griddle. Remember Golden Griddle? Michael's downtown, top-notch diner. Some of us called it Hot Crotch Diner if you grew up around here. So I absolutely love the idea from a local musician, Mike Hargreaves, part of the Soul City Music Co-op, who basically decided, why not bring that back? So 4th of July, Circuit in Ford City, a really cool spot. If you haven't been there, they're hosting the first Midnight Diner pop-up starting at 8 p.m. and rolling late into the night. The idea is simple, like comfort food, hanging with friends, late night music, classic diner vibes when everything else starts winding down. And Mike is going to be DJing a bunch of like classic diner inspired tunes throughout the night to keep the atmosphere rolling. And this to me feels like, I love this. We just need more of this. And he said, I miss it. So why not bring it back myself? Why not? Thank you, Mike Hargreaves. It's happening July 4th. Visit Circuit online in Ford City. Perfect spot for it, truly. This one is going out to Tim. I saw Nine Inch Nails with Boys Noize back in February in Hamilton, and it was the best show I've seen yet from Nine Inch Nails. For Tim, it's Closer.
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89X. It's Dan. How's it going? 5:04 p.m. and it's a beautiful day out there too. 79 degrees we're at, which is, if it can just stay like this for a good solid, until like October, November, I'd be very, very happy. Lots more music coming up. June 9th, they're going to be in town. A Coliseum inside Caesars Windsor talking about Wet Leg. This is Monstute on 89X.

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89X, it's Dan. Eve 6 with Inside Out. How's everyone doing? It's 5:17. And this band coming to town July 13th at Pine Knob. It's going to be a good show. 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

not a large town or a small town. Just like Joshua and the fabled walls of Jericho, I'm here to tear down the institution. God spoke to me, said, listen to me.

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And don't be selfish and keep this all to yourself and don't eat shellfish. Hate is trying to take someone else's love for yourself. But I'm here to tell you that love is trying to help someone else. I realize that you have tried and tried and are just about ready to give up. But I got

89X Lump from Presidents of United States of America right there. The two bald guys, that's how I remember them forever. Not to be confused with Right Said Fred. Can we talk about Euphoria for a second? Don't worry, no spoilers, but I'm not a big fan of season three. I'm not alone with that. And I think a pretty good sign that your favorite TV show has gone off the rails is when you're actually hoping the main characters just die horribly.

That's where I am. Keep in mind, Euphoria season 1 and 2, that's some of the best, craziest, wildest TV I've ever seen. It was my favorite show. And then they had a whole bunch of delays. Some cast members passed away. COVID happened. All kinds of things happened. A lot of the big stars became even bigger stars, bigger than the show, I think. And I was pumped for season 3. It finally returned, and not great. Again, I'm not giving any spoilers away, but to me, the characters in season 3, it's all the same actors. Sydney Sweeney is in it. Zendaya. It's awesome cast, but the writing is off. The characters seem like sketches. Anyway, local filmmaker Gavin Michael Booth, he has a theory about this. I'm going to read his words here. He said, I have a theory. After season 2 and all the delays between COVID and then the strikes and most of the cast blowing up into stardom, season 3 seemed unrealistic to ever happen. So Sam Levinson, the creator behind Euphoria, started writing another series about the seedy underbelly of LA and OnlyFans, Breaking Bad either way, but college girls. But then they were able to figure out all the stars' busy schedules, though they're rarely in scenes together, and agreed to big paydays to return, and he crammed Euphoria into this idea that was going to be its own thing. That makes the most sense to me, because nothing about this show seems like the Euphoria that we fell in love with back in the day. And back in the day was, what, like 6 years ago when it started? It's just not the same show. Now, I'm still watching it. I think the season finale, hopefully the series finale, is next Sunday. But man, season 1 and 2 were so good, and then season 3 is just like pure crap in my opinion. Not a fan. Maybe you are, but I haven't met anybody yet who likes the new Euphoria. Do you? Shoot me a text, 888-89. Here's Jutes, It Takes Two on 89X.

5:37. Thanks so much for hanging out. Hey, if you missed the patio party that we had, it was the volume one of the Sandwich Summer Series. We were on the patio of Sandwich Brewing Company yesterday from 11 to 3. Chrissy Cochran performed live. We partnered up with Tailgate Takeout. Big shout out to Jen for all the amazing work she does. Also Sandwich BIA, and you know, shout out to Sandwich Brewing Company as well. It was really fun hanging out with a bunch of 8NX listeners, catching some live music. There was a special brunch menu. Some cocktails were had. It was awesome. There's another one. Well, there's three more, and I have all the deets on the next one happening June 12th. I'll share that shortly. First request going out to Laura741 with Landmines on 89X.

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89X, it's Dan. How's it going? 544. So listen, I was talking all about our very first, our volume one of the Sandwich Summer Series. Well, volume two is going to be here before we know it. Friday, June 12th, happening 1 p.m. At Dominion House, the DH. And it's a big one. It's kind of around the World Cup. The official outdoor big screen is going to be there. Home opener. 89X will be there live. I heard TSN is going to be there. It's Canada versus Bosnia. Canada's home opener fan zone will be happening. It's going to be awesome. It'll start at 1 p.m. June 12th at the DH. It will be an outdoor event in beautiful Sandwich Town. Like I said, 89X partnered with Tailgate Takeout. Shout out to Jen and Sandwich Town BIA. And we are just so pumped. It was so much fun. The first one, mellow, chill, brunch vibes. This one, it's 100% free, by the way. It's a World Cup event. Whether you're into the sports or not, it's going to be a big old party. So come on down and join us on June 12th. We'll keep going right now. Charlotte Cardin with Confetti on 89X.

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89X, it's Dan, 555. Thanks so much for tuning in. We got some Daft Punk on the way right now, almost Monday. It is Monday. Can't slow down right here on Windsor's Alternative 89X.

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1: 89X, it's Dan. What's going on? Hey, this is wild that it's been a decade. Wolfhead Distillery out in Amherstburg celebrating 10 years, which honestly feels impossible and completely believable at the same time because they've become just such a staple around here. It's like they've always been here, but wow, it's been a decade. Remember when, you know, craft distillery still kind of felt like a novelty? It's so cool, I think, just seeing Wolfhead products everywhere. LCBOs, restaurants, they've built this whole destination around it with tours, cocktails, food, events, the whole thing. And, you know, credit where credit's due. They never played it safe. They always took risks. Coffee, whiskey, liqueur, strawberry gin, the banana liqueur is so good. Always kind of a, let's see if this crazy idea works vibe. And that's what made them stand out. So good. So for their 10th anniversary, they're unveiling their very first bourbon style whiskey. We all know the story of how bourbon's been going lately, which feels like a pretty big milestone for them. Plus they're expanding the facility as well. So clearly the next chapter is already underway. They're doing anniversary celebrations throughout May, including free distillery tours. If you haven't seen inside that place, it is really cool. A parking lot party, a big VIP reception on May 27th. And also, you know, it's patio season official. We kicked it off on the weekend. Wolfhead Patio is one of the nicest in the region. I'm just saying, huge congrats to our friends over at Wolfhead Distillery on 10 years, a decade. Truly amazing and well-deserved. Fantastic. Ali X to keep us going. I have this record on vinyl. It's so good. She is such an interesting artist to watch from Toronto. This is Ali X with Seventh Floor on 89.

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89X. It's Dan. Hey, thanks so much for tuning in this afternoon. Well, this evening, I should say, 6:20 right now. And if there is something you want to hear, it's that time. Let me know. You can shoot me a text at 888-89. I got a text in here, too. Somebody wanted to hear something from Pearl Jam or Eddie Vedder. Got it coming right up. First, though, this is In Color with Headlights on Windsor's Alternative 89X.

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89X. What's going on, Sublime with Ensenada? How's everyone doing at 6:35? So I saw something really cool in Sandwich Town. Well, I was there yesterday. We had our big brunch, our volume one of the Sandwich Summer Series, patio series at Sandwich Brewing Company. Shout out to them. It was awesome. Tailgate Takeout was there. Sandwich Town BIA. It was a lot of fun. All kinds of 89X listeners. Chrissy Cochran performed live. It was wonderful. I went down to Saturday night, I went down to check out the new cultural pier in Sandwich Town, the one at Queens Dock, and wow, they nailed this thing. Seriously, the views of the Detroit River, the Gordie Howe Bridge, all lit up, the skyline, the water at night, it's absolutely stunning. One of those places where you kind of stop walking and just go, this is like so many different photo ops here. It's beautiful. I've always loved that park area down there anyway, but I always thought they need to do something with it because it was kind of just there. This brought it to life. The new pier extends right over the river, was designed as kind of both like a gathering space and a cultural landmark. There's all kinds of indigenous artwork and storytelling elements built into it. It's really cool. I think Windsor needs more stuff like this. Spaces where you can just wander around, clear your head, take in the beautiful skyline, and it's one more thing to do that costs absolutely nothing. So cool, but massive credit to everyone involved because they did a killer job with it. Here's Foo Fighters, going to be in town sooner than you think. August, playing with Queens of the Stone Age at Ford Field. Times like these on 89X.

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8 and X, Weezer with Go Away. It's 6:48. I'm about to go away. I got a few more songs to play before I do. But movie nerds out there, I say that as a fellow movie nerd, I'm with you. This is one of my favorite Windsor summer traditions, and it's coming back again. I'm so glad it is. With Under the Stars is back June 12th to 14th on the lawn outside the Aquatic Center downtown. Think like giant LED outdoor screen, blankets, lawn chairs, skyline at night. Honestly, it's incredible. And the lineup this year is amazing. I'm going to go through some of my favorites, but I promise there is something for every age, every taste, every genre of film. But you've got newer stuff like Weapons, which was my favorite film of last year. It's dark. It takes some left turns that I did not see coming. It's really, really good. There's also a screening. Now, this movie, I'm going to give a little warning here, not for everyone, but it was my favorite film at Windsor International Film Festival last year, Surratt. It is not for everyone. The soundtrack is wild. Go into it blind, like I did. It freaked me out. One of the best and most unsettling films of WIFF 2025. I still think about that movie. I still play the hypnotic electronic soundtrack. It's so good. You've got classics like Cape Fear, the original Psycho, which I think everyone should see that on the big screen at least once in their life. And yes, please, to Ghost, like with Patrick Swayze and Demi Moore, outdoors in the summer. And Sinners, I mean, imagine watching that outside in the summertime. That's one of the best vampire films in ages. And the best part, it is F-R-E-E, free. Just show up with a chair, a blanket, maybe some snacks, maybe a thermos with, you know, something wet in it, beverage of some sort. .. and enjoy one of the coolest community events that Windsor does all summer. June 12th to 14th with Under the Stars. Don't miss it. 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